0: This is KNEI 103.5 Bluff Country.
1: 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Such a great role model. I'll tell you who this person is. Last name starts with a W-H-I. That's all I'm saying. All right, I'll tell you about it coming up.
2: 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Nice to see you.

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It's called Gary. 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Gary.

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scars. 'Cause the things we're calling heartaches, hell, they're hardly worth our time. We bitch about a dollar when there's those without a dime.

out of the blue, drifting off to the evening news. She said, honey, what would you do if you'd have never met me? I just laughed, said, I don't know. I could take a couple guesses, though. And then tried to dig real deep. Said, darling, honestly, I do a lot more offshore fishing. I'd probably eat more drive-through chicken.

of the road. Standing there in your rear view and getting soaked to the bone.

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Yeah, new tune from Stella Lefty, Vincent Mason, Something to Lose on KEDI Bluff Country 103.5. Showers, thunderstorms today, high near 70. And then tonight, more showers, thunderstorms, low near 58. That flood watch in effect tonight into midday tomorrow. Tomorrow, showers, thunderstorms likely in the morning, and then still a chance throughout the day, 71. And for Sunday, slight chance of rain, cloudy and 66. Right now, 59.

0: 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Decorah at Western Dubuque. Game time around 6 p.m. And then right here on KNDI, Osage at North Fayette Valley. Game at 5 p.m. Pat Wagner and Brad Wild on the call. And tomorrow, Iowa State is taking on Bowling Green. 9 a.m. pregame, 11 a.m. kickoff right here on KNDI.
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Right now, Jason Aldean

0: Right now, 64 degrees. That flood watch goes into effect at 7 o'clock tonight for all of the tri-state area. Here's Riley Green, KNEI 103.5 Bluff Country.
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